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Past 8 o'clock on this Wednesday, actually Thursday night. Let's keep it rolling with Dobie Gray with Drift Away on 92.7 WVLI, the greatest hits of all time.

Bacon was born in Waseca. Roy Gregory will be hanging out in the parking lot of First Trust Bank at 120 East Walnut Street in Waseca from 3 till 4 p.m. Thursday. 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

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Middle of your 10 o'clock hour. Greg L. still rolling with John Travolta and Olivia Newton-John. Rather than one that I want on 92.7 WVLI.

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Let's get into one from Wham, Wake Me Up Before You Go-Go on 92.7 WDLI.

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92.7 WVLI, the greatest hits of all time. Join the Storm to Strength Initiative Saturday, May 30th, Knights of Columbus, Kankakee. It's a special fundraiser supporting local families impacted by the devastating March 10th tornadoes. And it's a night of neighbors coming together for fun, food, music from the

wonder. I felt the lightning.

woke last night to the sound of thunder. How far off, I sat and wondered. Started humming a song from 1962. Ain't it funny how the night moves when you just don't seem to have as much to lose. Strange how the night moves.

0: 92.7 WVLI, Mike Tomano in here, and Rob West here with the free band names brought to you by Cat Diamond and the crew at D West Fall Jewelers on Broadway and Bradley. He's buying that gold, precious metals. If you're not wearing it, make some money. And it's your graduation and confirmation destination, because that's the situation, Rob. They have the perfect gift for the grad or confirmation kid. And not only will they remember that moment in their life, but they'll remember you and how sweet you were to give them that watch, bracelet, ring, or charm. How about Dad's Day, Rob?
1: It's coming up.
0: Coming up. Get Dad a new ring or watch. D. West Fall Jewelers on Broadway in Bradley.
1: And you can look for his fish in the upcoming fishing derby.
0: 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The fishing derby coming up.
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92.7 WVLI, where local news always comes first. This news brought to you by Riverside Healthcare, where well is within reach. Some clouds this morning, sun this afternoon, a high about 70. Complete look at the forecast coming up. Checking your WVLI news this Friday morning, I'm Rob West. The 2026 Law Enforcement Officers Memorial Ceremony held yesterday morning.

0: And Danny DeBoy and Matthew Burrell in Chicago. And thank you for listening, folks. If today is your birthday, you're sharing it with director John Glenn, 94 today. He gave us the James Bond films A View to a Kill, For Your Eyes Only, and Octopussy.
1: Not to be mistaken for astronaut John Glenn.
0: No, I remember there was the weirdest thing. When we were at one of your soirees, your little summer parties, and you were passing out hors d'oeuvres, and you're like, Mike, there's so many people here. Can you help me? Of course, I'm always there to help. And John Glenn, the astronaut, and John Glenn, the director, were both over by your swimming pool. And I was like, all right, let me introduce these two cats. I said, director John Glenn, astronaut John Glenn, John Glenn, John Glenn, John Glenn, John Glenn. And they got along swimmingly.
1: By the pool is a good thing, yeah.
0: They actually swam together. They did the whole butterfly move and the backstroke, and it was oddly enough, it was a choreographed, synchronized swimming thing they did, and we were all wrapped. We stopped eating our hors d'oeuvres and just watched John Glenn and John Glenn swim in your pool in synchronized fashion.
1: It distracted us from the actual entertainment for the night. Chingy that was there.
0: Chingy was there. The silhouettes were opening for him. It was fantastic. Music producer and musician extraordinaire. Yeah.
2: So how good does it feel?
0: The great Brian Eno. Now, he's produced so many people. A great artist in his own right. You may remember this hit. I don't know if you've heard this song.
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0: Casey Kasem's

0: 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And this.
1: Sweet dreams are made of these.
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A solid hour of these guys. It's I Feel Fine on 92.7 WVLI.